0: To read excerpts from And Party Every Day, the inside story of Casablanca Records, go to CasablancaBook.com or click on the link in the written matter.
1: Slow down, Fanny. Let's try it again. This time we'll do it.

What's happening, people? I'm Paul Stanley, and I'm back at the hotel after the show. This is the guitar I use every night. This is the one that's rocking the nation and rocking the world. The Washburn Paul Stanley model. What's it going through? A Randall Colossus amp. I designed both. They're both for you. If you want to rock, let the music do the talking. Plug in and go.

0: This is Kiss, each sold separately, and you can put them in any crazy pose you want.
1: Kiss. That's the name, Kiss. They may look insane, Kiss. It rocks your game, it's Kiss.
0: Kiss, each 12 and a half inch figure sold separately by Mego.
2: This is Seattle.

0: kick off this wild card fight.
1: Hit it! Hit it!
2: Come on and hit it!
1: I can hear you!
2: Come on and get ready!
1: Get ready!
2: Are you ready for some football?
1: A postseason party!
2: Let's party, honey!
1: It's do or die time!
2: So let's get it started!
1: Oh, yeah!
2: Players at the ready! Al and John at the mic! The NFL playoffs coming on! That's right!
1: That's right.
3: Desquiciado. Completamente loco. Porque sí.

We were going to see the world. In this land, we placed baptismal fonts, and in infinite number, we're baptized. 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